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Yes, yes, yes. Well, well, well, well. Well, well, baby. God knows I get an idea. Nobody move me, baby.

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1: Aanstekelijk toch, puur plezier, Admiral Freebie en No One's Puppy.

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Imagine the world's leaders on pills, and imagine the morning after. 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Last 2 hours I lost.

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1: 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She said there's one thing you gotta learn, is not to be afraid of it. I said, no, I like it. 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